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1: I bring her coffee in the morning. She brings me in a piece. I take her out to fancy restaurants. 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

0: 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And you let her go.
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And I called your name like an addicted to cocaine. Calls all the stuff you're out of blame. And I touched your face.

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1: 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Every morning, there's a message on my phone. It's my mother saying, darling, please come home.

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Oh, you're laying me down to a dead and buried on the edge of your night.